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And I have your complaint actually going to be out front in a Ford Fusion, so I can get belongings after getting into a dispute with their parents earlier.

Alta. Holland and Ann Street, 166 Tango Whiskey Sierra, a red Honda Accord.

0: 34 route.
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1: 10-4, 25 is clear.
0: Charlie. 3-4 after Charlie.

Roger, Bravo 36. 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They're riding up another street and going into people's driveways.

0: 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Explain it.
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1: Go ahead.
0: Golf Kilo 4240.
1: Let's see.
0: Connecticut.
1: Nothing found for Connecticut for Golf Kilo 4240.

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The listing that you just called out was on that black Honda that took off on me. The guy with the rifle the other night on Burnside. I'll send a picture of the car if you see the track.

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1: 22.
0: On a threatening 59 Brookline Drive, the complainant John says he heard from a third party that an ex-friend of his will be coming to his house to fight him. Possibly going to be driving a gray SUV, and he's known to carry a firearm. 59 Brookline Drive.

0: Does that person that complained and gave you have any firearms registered to him?
1: Yes, he has a valid permit and multiple registered to him.

0: 24, can you run Bravo Tango 42208, Connecticut? So, Dover, Highlander.
1: Board. 2018, Toyota Highlander Silver, John Brito, out of that address.

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1: 22, we're clear.
0: 22 clear, 25, where are you going?
1: 24, just an extension of Collins.
0: That's 512.
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1: 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I'm

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0: 25. It's actually 25 and 24. On an alarm, 265 Ellington Road for the Grossman Bargain Outlet, in front service motion.

0: 25, your radio is very scratchy. You said everything's secure?
1: Roger, we're going to check around back. That one.

0: 25 and 24. On that same alarm, 265 Ellington Road is a home outlet, which is the old Grossman for the front service motion.
1: You get a key holder out there? The building's tight.
0: Yeah, they tried to contact the key holder, a Rose Wheeler. We put the number in the call, there was no answer. Sounds like we're on the phone with her now.

0: 25.
1: Okay, we're out in the building site.
0: Yes, sir. We spoke to Rose Wheeler. She said it's most likely a bird in the building. It is a known an hour away and will not be responding.
1: 10-4, yes. We're clear. Building secure.
0: That will

0: 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On alarm, 305 May Road at O'Connell. It's going to be the rear haul motion.
1: 34, I got things in all five. We should be doing the HVAC work.

0: 3408, that was O'Connell School.
1: Yeah, the O'Connell building east.
0: Alright, copy. Yeah, you can just put me in the area.
1: Down for.

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1: Yeah, I'm all set. Building secured.
0: 9-4.
2: 3-5, I'll copy clear.
0: 7-1.
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On alarm, 809 Main Street at First Choice for the room 2 motion.

0: 25 to 20. You all set?
1: Yeah, I'm all set here.
0: 25, I'm back.
2: 10-4.

0: 25 to 20. You all set?
1: Yeah, I'm all set here.
0: 25, I'm back.
2: 10-4.

3 and 36. Suspicious person, 801 Silver Lane at the Aldi supermarket. The caller is a delivery driver, says that while he was dropping off a load at a loading dock, there's a black male in a ski mask, dark hoodie, black pants. He looked like he was charging his phone, but he made the driver uncomfortable.

0: 2.
1: Flying 2, if you can meet Manchester at the McDonald's on Burnside, they're going to be transferring over a 5 to us.

Final Line, 100 Burnside of the Connecticut Clean Room, for the interior motion. Alarm company says they were able to contact the key holder who provided no passcode. They don't know if they're actually on scene or not.

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0: passing this over.
1: Good morning, you can sign me on. I'm going to be headed to Trax and then I'll be heading out to the Lebanon bus.

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1: 10-4. Alpha, Squared Fleet headquarters. 10-4, good night. 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
1: Motor vehicle accident. No injuries reported as of now. Burnside at Collins. The gray Hyundai. Second caller said no one's getting out of the vehicle.
2: Thank you, 12-1.

0: 4037. 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I'll be en route. Just restarting my computer.
1: 10-4. 25 is clear.
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0: Yeah, it looks like the play I just ran, the driver looks like he's injured. 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

0: 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On our line, 583 Burnside, the Star Supermarket, it's back the motion. 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
0: Lima, Lima, Peter, Tom, George, Lima, Hotel 1, X-ray, Robert 1, 080087.
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0: 22, copy.

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1: Tampa.
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0: And 33, just confirming Alpha Victor 88687. I'm showing it expired 2024 on a Volkswagen white GCI. And you need a regular or suspended?
1: Regular, simpler.
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0: Oak Street and Gladys Road, 430 Zulu Lima Center. 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

33 and 24. This is at 100 Sunset Ridge Drive. It's the Veterans Memorial. Your complainant says that there's a homeless male living on the trail and littering the path, the trailway path. He's going to be waiting at the parking lot at 100 Sunset Ridge in a white Explorer.

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1: Right.
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33 36. On a check welfare, 7 Wakefield Circle, your complainant, an employer, he wants us to check on a new employee, a Jader Valencia. He hasn't heard from him in over a week. This is the number we, this is the address we found for him and how he drives an older gray Audi. 7 Wakefield Circle, and your complainant wants to call them.

0: 22 and 24. On a check welfare, 383 Prospect Street on the first floor. We got 2 911 open lines, nothing on callback. Number comes back to Ramon Ortiz. There are losses for the same, and we have a history of sight.
1: A copy.

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0: 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She's suspended. Negative front.
1: Copy. I should be all set here. Thank you.
0: 10-4. Twenty-four, you can clear.

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It's a 2018 BMW X3 Black, registered to Irma out of Whitney Street. It's valid or negative.

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0: 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What's my case number?
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0: And the VIN is coming up on a Ford F-250 Super Duty Silver. It last had Charlie 303-079 combination. Was revoked.
1: 24, I copy. He had to do the call and start a hook to my location. Flatbed, and he also has a tag trailer as well. Tillet trail.
0: What type of trailer?
1: An 8-foot utility trailer.
0: Temporary.

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2: 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I don't have them up. 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
1: 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Austin Henry, 52983.
0: 10-4.
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0: 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I'm showing Boston Henry 52983 expired 2025.

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0: Juvenile complaint, 133 Plain Drive. Your complainant says her 11-year-old son is being disrespectful and is acting like he's going to hit her. We have history of the same. 133 Plain Drive.

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0: On a civil matter, 678 Holland Street, it's Brothers Appliance. Your complainant, Donald, is on scene. He bought a fridge, it doesn't work, he brought it back, and they're refusing to take it back. We explained to him there's nothing we can do. It sounds like there's an argument. It's not physical. 678 Holland.
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0: 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Motor vehicle accident, no injuries, Ford's at Silver Lane, the white Subaru Outback, and the other's a black vehicle.
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0: Good evening. 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
0: You guys are pulling out right now. I'm going to try making it to the front.
2: Bobby, it's not going to stop for us, so if you can get in front of it, we'll get behind it.

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0: August, the traffic stop, it's a black Civic, it's trying to 50 Hillside with old Kilo 4240, the plate doesn't come back to anything.

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412, I have first name Mayaloni Soto, 22177, valid negative out of 50 Hillside, Bravo 2. The port's going to be 027187600.

25 and 36. Dispute 950 Main Street. It's going to be two males arguing in the middle of the road. One pepper sprays the other one.

0: 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Phone call complaint 9 Airwalk Drive, Chief Ali.
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0: Okay.
1: 36, copy, clear.

0: just give me a minute. I'm coming from outside.
1: Fighting that called, or was it a citizen?
2: Citizen caller watching the whole thing.
1: Copy. Because it shows that both men are just walking away.
2: The male that got sprayed is going to be a white male, long hair, wearing all black, on foot, walking towards Terror City. The other one has is a Hispanic male, purple t-shirt, black jeans. He no longer sees him. The one that was sprayed is now down by H&R Block.

20, the 25, the guy that got sprayed is walking by Smash and Shake going down Wells Ave now.

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1: Dispatch copy.

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0: Sounds like the suspected victim has going to be a white male, long hair, black hoodie that was uncooperative and refused further assistance from the complainant. The suspect's going to be a Hispanic male, short hair, black jeans, black shoes, purple shirt, black jeans, black shoes.
1: 10 foot.
2: 6. I got your suspect. He's, pretend he has been his age involved.
0: Yep, I copy.

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0: MBA, no injury at the golf course, 130 Long Hill. It's going to be a moped that was dumped and hit complainant to court.
1: Copy.

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0: Roger.

0: 22 will be en route with Ronnie. We added him to the call. Battery mileage 23114.
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0: 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I'm going to be giving that mail party a ride to 50 Amy Drive, starting mileage 7.9.
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1: 10-4.
2: 34 arrival, ending mileage 9.8. I'm clear.

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1: Go ahead.
0: Missing person, 886 Main Street, out of unit 1104. The complainant is the uncle. The complainant says his uncle, Francisco Mendoza, has dementia and says you saw him leave the apartment at 1600 in the camera. He's a Hispanic male, bald, gray shirt, and a walker. Possibly went over to Webster Bank. The complainant is en route from Meriden.
1: 36,
0: he's
1: looking area. When I was dealing with 20th Party on Main Street, I believe the gentleman walked by. He went northbound on Main. Can you maybe check the cameras? See which way he went.
0: Ever.
2: 24 arrival, 1-8.
0: 1637.

0: 24, I'm clear. Thank you, 25.
1: 24.
2: 25, I'm back. Accident report.
1: 24.
2: About 25, 30 minutes to go.
1: Okay.

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0: Florida 20, did the complainant mention if this man had a beard or a hat on? I see a guy with a walker near Main and Wells.
1: It's not the guy with the red hat in front of the Board of Ed building. If I remember correctly, I think he did have a hat on. I think he had a gray shirt with red lettering.
0: Copy.
1: It was a two-handed walker, the style of Charlie, with a little C in the middle.
0: 10-4.
2: Stolen plates out of 86 Hollister Drive, C. Lance.

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1: You all set?

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Tuck Walter at Mead and Rector. 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There's a language barrier. 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
1: I guess your ride along is here in the lobby, waiting for you.
0: Copy, I'm almost there.
2: Where are you, Chris?
0: Yeah,
2: that's what you're looking for. Therefore, I have a suspicious act that's been holding for a little bit at the first site of Greater Hartford, 914 Main Street. A woman left a concerning message on the business voicemail. Her number comes back to a Dr. Wes Lawa, the blocky, a family physician in Newington.
0: Okay.

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0: Warning 2. Alarm 129, Chester Street, the Richard Flores residence, back door and kitchen.
1: 41.
0: Good one.

Bravo Kilo 87328 comes back canceled, junked, 2018 Nissan Rogue Silver out of 249 Forestry to Acera. And then the Classic comes back sounded negative 04 Honda Accord Gray out of New Britain to a Jose Castro.

Bravo Kilo 87328 comes back canceled, junk. 2018 Nissan Rogue Silver out of 249 Forestry to Acera. And then the Classic comes back, sounded negative 04 Honda Accord Gray out of New Britain to a Jose Castro.

25 and 22. And 22 assist fire. 21 Laurel Street, going to be an 11-year-old female psych, made homicidal remarks and was aggressive towards siblings. She's calm now. We have the SD, an ambulance en route.

0: 22. 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Your complaint is going to be in the front lot in a black Infiniti. Do you think she has a tracker on her car?
1: I'll take the back on the wall.
0: 10-4, thank you.

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0: 20. 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Step 4, 3016, take the bus, Canvas.
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0: Bravo Kilo 55828 comes back expired. 2013 Ford Explorer, color gray, out of New London to a Laird Yard.
1: I'm 34, I'm on the 34, I can declare.

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1: 10-4, we're checking.

Is there any chance you can contact the transit, see if anybody mentioned that description, gotten a bus that's in the area of Connecticut Boulevard in the past hour?

0: RSQ 39 Woodbridge Ave, unit 3E, caller saying her husband is behaving erratically. He just tried to leave her somewhere and now he's outside threatening to come to the apartment. They have extensive history of disputes there. RSQ 39 Woodbridge Ave, unit 3E.
1: Copy.
0: Just escorted out of the home a few days ago. There's a note in the CAD saying he no longer resides there as of July 14th.

0: reached out to a landlord at 78 Connecticut Boulevard, possible birth name of Elvis.
1: Sure, for what? Is he there?
0: Oh, I was going to tell you, but I'm looking for camera footage for a camera mounted on the rear of the building. Looks like it might have caught her going out the back door. Available.

0: Negative. They put it out there, driver.
1: Sorry, go again.
0: Negative. They put it out to their drivers.
1: Copy. Thank you.

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Maybe has a little bit of orange color on it as well with the smaller stripes.

0: 41-40. You want more units in that area to canvas?
1: Yeah, if we could spare some, that'd be great. There's a really good chance she got on a bus. We're going to maybe get that back out to Hartford, or if you haven't done so, please do so.
0: About 41 to 35 and maybe 33. You guys want to just start canvassing the general area?
2: I got these spin rope.
3: 33 to 20. Do you have a photo by chance or no?
1: And 40. We're a family member found her in downtown Hartford by the bus station, so we should be good. We're just going to wait for them to bring her back.
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0: 20. If you made contact with the owner of 78, you could kindly ask them to disregard.
1: Over.
0: And T-Transit as well from the cemetery. Thank you for your help.
1: Over.

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It's just other or check welfare, 421 4th Street. Could you call in the 7513 for all the details? 34, copy.

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2: We're going to be stepping out in the front lot. We got three small juveniles unaccompanied by any adults. We're just trying to figure out if they're okay.